0: roll tonight. 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

those fighter flames. 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

same vision. And I can't tell the difference between ABC News, Hill Street Blues, and a preacher in the old time gospel hour, stealing money from the sick and the old.

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very good day to you. Welcome along. It is the Soft Rock Show. Jeff Dorsett in the air chair for the next 2 hours. And as always, start with a couple of birthdays there. Mark Bedford, Out of Madness. That is the only number one single they had in the UK, House of Fun. Several other hits, of course. He is 65, so he's on a bus pass now. Hi, Mark. And born in 1951, so earlier. Michael Drossier, I think that's how he pronounced his name. He is 10 years older, but he's part of Heart, 75. We played you a wonderful live version of Alone. So what do we got? Well, I'll tell you, on the Rock Almanac on this week in music history, you're going to hear stories about Bob Dylan, The Doors, Led Zeppelin and the Rolling Stones. There's an interview with the great Dave Robinson, who founded Stiff Records. So we'll be talking about a lot of different people. Classic albums. We've got albums for you from the 70s, from the 80s, from the 90s and the 2000s, if we get them all in. And of course, the feature, Best of British and Best of USA, as we go across the decades, 60s, 70s, 80s, 90s, and 2000s. And if you want to get in touch, please do so. The email is always the same. It's chunkyjeff@gmail.com. chunkyjeff@gmail.com. 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Or you can get me on WhatsApp. Steve likes that. 077-844-89469. Now, the one thing about rock bands is they do great power ballads. None more so than this. The wonderful Bon Jovi.

0: over my shoulder, Mike and the Mechanics. Had a lot of fun with these guys on their tour bus. Mike Rutherford produced that as well. Don't forget, get in touch at any time. Always pleased to hear from you. 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Okay, we've got classic albums coming shortly. One out of the 70s.
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0: That's our classic album, or one of them. 1983 when that came out there, and the Bop Till You Drop category, ZZ Top, the Weird Beards from Austin in Texas. The album called Eliminator. It was massive, and we played Sharp Dressed Man. Another album coming up shortly, but before we get there, let's go to an interview with the guy that founded Stiff Records. Really nice guy, been on the show twice now, Dave Robinson. Always good to talk with Dave, talking very much about the founding of Stiff Records, but also about singer-songwriters along the way. Here we go. And also, of course, you began to sign a lot of people. I mean, and individual in their own way. I mean, when you look at the Pogues, Kirsty MacColl, Lena Lovitch, The Damned, Elvis Costello, you know, they're all great, but they're all different, you know?
1: Well, again, the songwriter is. I'm a bit like Peely insofar as if somebody writes and I think they have a sound or a melody or an arrangement that is interesting or could be interesting to the public, then that, if you're a record company, then they're the people that you sign. Yeah. I mean, obviously, if you like them, that's a plus factor. But also, you have a kind of a certain artistic license attitude to put on people who may not be immediately your taste, but who are writing really good, what I think, as I said, folk music or songs about their locale and about the area of their lives. So you're looking for social music, and that's what I signed. And all those people that you mentioned, God bless them, a lot of them are still with us. One or two of them have now gone underground, unfortunately. But they all had the essence of decent songs, so I helped them to A, record them, and B, promote them. So that was my job as a record company. I thought a record company was supposed to be a partner with the group and try and open the door. And we had a collection of people who liked the artwork, liked the slightly interesting slogans, and generally would pay attention to a new recording by us on Stiff Records. And that, you know, they didn't need to hear it. They kind of wanted it because they realized that we would have done some kind of due diligence ourselves and only put out stuff that we considered to be

0: Supersonic 70s. It's the classic album of the week.
1: Right across all the decades. So we're giving you one from the 80s. 83 was ZZ Top. Let's go with the Steve Miller Band from the 70s. Came out in 1976. Everybody else is doing it but us. And I thought we'd give you this. Fly Like an Eagle. The wonderful Steve Miller Band. Here.

0: Premiership Pop Quiz. Now, here's Jeff Dorsett.
1: So, hope we find you fit and well. Three questions for you. Give the answers in about an hour's time. Just for fun. Right, first one up is a lyric. I want to know the artist and the song. You bought me fame and fortune. You bought me fame and fortune. Are the lines from a famous song. What song and who by? Question number two, Don't Look Back is a single and album by which American rock band? Don't Look Back is a single and album in the 70s by which American rock band? And question number three, the Jackson 5 had four number ones in America in the same year. Was it 1971, 72 or 1970? Jackson 5, four number ones in the same year in America, 71, 72 or... this guy a little bit earlier, didn't we, with Mike and the Mechanics? But of course, originally he was in Ace. He was Paul Carrick. How long?

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And we're into a feature now called The Best of British, where we go through five decades, 60s, 70s, 80s, 90s, and the 2000s right here. And if you want to get in touch at any time and pick a song out from any of those decades, all you've got to do is drop me a line to chunkyjeff@gmail.com. Now, why did we play that particular song? Well, it was written by the bass player with the Four Seasons, who wrote their early hits like Sherry and Walk Like a Man. His name is Bob Gaudio, and they did a version of that. There was also a dance version by a group called Madhouse. So it's been done many times before, but that was Timebox working for you there on Best of British.

0: Mr. British, and representing the 70s. Marty Wilde's little daughter Kim there, and Kids in America. What a big record that was. Now, this group came out of, they weren't one-hit wonders, but the biggest hit we're going to be playing for the 80s. Came out of St. Albans at the time, led by this guy.
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0: Who to Be R was a hit for them as well. But that was the biggest. Huge record in 83. Kanchegugu doing it there, and Too Shy, led, of course, as I said, there by Lamal. Right, we're looking at Best of British. Shortly coming up, we're going to be the Best of USA. Got 60s, 70s, 80s, 90s, and 2000s. Right, we're into the 90s, and I thought we'd do this, led by Brett Anderson. This is a group called Suede. We love the work that they did as well. And we're going to go with the 90s here, Animal Nitrate.
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0: representing the 90s. Terrific. Animal Nitrate, as done by Suede. Right, we're going to go into the 2000s now. Now, there's a mix-up here because this song was written by Dave McCabe, but one of the biggest hits, of course, was done by Amy Winehouse on the Back to Black album. But the Zootons were the original that came here. So Dave McCabe representing the 2000s in the year 2006.
1: The best of British music with Jeff Dorsett.

0: those great dance floor classics. Best of USA as we go through the decades, 60s, 70s, 80s, 90s and 2000s. I want you to get involved and pick the songs out here next week. All you've got to do, drop me an email to chunkyjeff@gmail.com, chunkyjeff@gmail.com, or get me on WhatsApp 077-844-89469. As we go right the way through, now this is off a great album called Parallel Lines, and we're going for the 70s. Chris Stein actually helped write it with Debbie Harry, and we're going to go with Blondie. But I'll tell you what, I remember a Square DJ, what a term that is, isn't it, from years ago, introducing this and saying, this is Blondie with Dennis.
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Went with Denis, Denis as done there by the wonderful Blondie. And it represents the 70s here on the Best of USA. Get involved. 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Right, we're going to move into the 80s. A band that was led by a fella called Peter Wolf. And I thought we'd give you this representing the 80s. These are the terrific Jake Ars Band.

0: So representing the 80s, terrific, J. Geils Band. And going there with My Angel is a Centerfold. Right, let's switch the action around just a little bit here as we get into a great bit of R&B in the 90s. The terrific MC Hammer.
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0: representing the 90s. Do you remember we were all walking around talking about it's Hammer Time? You can't touch this. Representing the 90s in the best of USA on the Soft Rock Show. Now, a very good friend of mine is the ops manager at the Hard Rock in the Strip, or on the Strip in Vegas, Jason. And he's always telling me about the new acts that are coming forward. And I remember the very first time he told us about the Killers. And then he went on to talk about these guys. Huge there at the moment. They're called Imagine Dragons. And in 2016, Radioactive was huge.
1: American anthems. The biggest selling songs. Pump up the 90s and 2000s.

So, Soft Shock Joe with Jeff, and this is the Rock Almanac with On This Week in Music History, where we highlight stories that went on in this particular week. 24th of August, 1966, The Doors, Jim Morrison, The Doors, began recording their self-titled debut album that we got their feature in, which we did there, the extended version of the single Light My Fire, 7 minutes and 36 seconds. Both the single and the album have been included into the Grammy Hall of Fame. Now, also on this week in music history, we're moving to the year 1970. The 25th of August, 1970 to be exact, Elton John played the first of ties on his American shows, which was at the Troubadour. In the set, it included things like Your Song, a Border Song, or Take Me to the Pilot, and a cover of the Rolling Stones' Honky Tonk Women. This Los Angeles show kicked off 17 dates for Elton John and the US tour, and the audience had things like, or people like, Quincy Jones and Don Henley. There was Skyline Pigeon. What I was going to highlight here is the fact that several artists made it first in America. Not by much, maybe a month or two, maybe up to a year. But artists like The Police and ELO and Dire Straits were amongst that category of artists that first made it in America and then made it back into the UK. So what we're going to do now is give you Elton John and Take Me to the Pilot.

These are the albums for Elton John, absolutely brilliant. Empty Sky and the Elton John album. Fabulous stuff there. Take Me to the Pilot, playing right here, Elton John, on the Rock Almanac. Right, third of our stories, 25th of August 2014. Led Zeppelin's Whole Lotta Love was voted the greatest guitar riff of all time. Second were Guns N' Roses with Sweet Child of Mine. And third, along the way, was Smoke on the Water by Deep Purple. So we'll give you this from the Rock Almanac here

0: Right, let's give you the answer to the quiz. Hopefully you managed to get a 3 out of 3. Question number one was a lyric on the Soft Rock Show. The line I gave you, "You brought me fame and fortune." It's a Queen song, but which one? "We Are the Champions" was the answer. Question number two might have caught you out here. "Don't Look Back" is a single and an album by which American rock band? Yep, the band are called Boston. And question number three, the three-way chance on this one. The Jackson 5 had 4 number one US singles in the same year. But was it 1970, 1971 or 1972? So was it 1970, 71 or 72? The answer, 1970. So if you got that, give yourselves a nice little pat on the back and we'll do it for you there. More from the Rock Almanac shortly.
1: It's the Rock Almanac, this week in music history, with Rockin' Jeff Dorsett.

as far as the Rock Almanac is concerned. Now, this has got to be the weirdest story that we're going to give you this particular show. On the 25th of August 2009, Bob Dylan revealed during a recording an interview that he was speaking to a number of car companies about the voice of navigation systems, and he wanted to be that one. The 68-year-old said he thought it'd be a good idea for drivers to hear his voice there saying, turn left here, turn right there. Right, the Rock Almanac, here's a great story. 26th of August 2007, the Rolling Stones concluded their Bigger Bang, a world tour. It was the final show, and it took place at the London O2 Arena. It was the largest tour of their career, and grossed, get this, $560 million. It surpassed the 1994 tour, the Voodoo Lounge Tour. Great stuff.

love it there. Big Bang Tour, Rolling Stones. Now, I've been reading a great book here on the story of Nirvana. I mean, they came out of nowhere in Seattle, and within a year they were the biggest band in the world. But at the same time, the 27th of August 1991, Seattle rockers Pearl Jam released their debut album called 10. It actually got them so many Grammy nominations, including Best Rock Song and Best Rock Performance as well. Do you know, over time, it actually got them 13 platinum copies of that particular album. So I'll tell you what we thought we'd do. We'll play a live.

taken from the album 10. That is the wonderful Pearl Jam. And we played you there, Jeremy. Right, last of our stories here on the Soft Rock Show. We're going to the Rock Almanac. 29th of August, 1994. Oasis released their debut album, Definitely Maybe. It was the fastest selling debut album of all time. Had on songs like Live Forever,

Oasis and Cigarettes and Alcohol from Definitely Maybe in 94. That's about where we've got to leave it. So thanks very much for your company. 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

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Or you can get me on WhatsApp 077-844-89469. 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

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Another day's useless energy spent. 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

Yes, a couple of absolute gems there kicking off this week's Awesome Mix radio show. Hope you liked them too. It was Jake Bugg with Lightning Bolt kicking things off from 2012, that song. How can it be that old now? Unbelievable. And Johnny Marr just played with his new song Spin from his new album The Age of Everything, which comes out at the beginning of October. Right, onto another new track and a first play on the show this week from Roe Aknin. This song is out now. It's called Will.

0: don't gotta go home, but you can't stay here.
1: I'm liking what he's done with that song. It's Chandra, and he's covered his own song, Winners. He's countrified it, and that is available now. Before that, Tooth Gore with La Creatura. So I hope you're well. It's Emma Scott here with Biba Doobie on soon. I've got some Jack Savaretti. I've got a comeback single from The Calling. Remember them from their song, Wherever You Will Go. Looking forward to playing you that. All to come on the Awesome Mix Radio Show.

0: It's new from Lainey Wilson, Phone, Keys, Wallet on the Awesome Mix radio show. You got those three things, you can at least leave the house, you'll be fine. As long as the phone's charged up, right? Before Lainey Wilson, it was James Blunt with his new song, first new material from James Blunt since 2023. The single is Tastes Like Summer. Very nice indeed. And so is this, a live track on the show. We always love to get live tracks on, and it's the most successful German rock single of all time, I believe, last time I checked. Wind of Change from the Scorpions, live on the Awesome Mix radio show.
1: 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This is Wind of Change.

can definitely hear a bit of the Sundays in there. You remember that song, Here's Where the Story Ends? Well, it's definitely not them. It's the new one from Bieber Doobie. The song is Memories from her upcoming album, Pylon, which is out mid-September. Very nice to hear that one. I've got Sweet Gorilla on the way soon, the new one from Jack Savaretti, and we'll have an awesome 90s track as well. Maybe one that you've picked on the Awesome Mix radio show.

One from his album, We Will Always Be The Way We Were, his ninth album. He is going some, isn't he? Hello, how you doing? It's Emma Scott here on the Awesome Mix Radio Show, as I am every week. I've got the comeback single from The Calling on the way very soon. And now something a little bit lighter than usual from Sweet Gorilla. This is available now. It's called Blue Sky on the Awesome Mix Radio Show.

0: their song Wherever You Will Go. It was massive in 2001. They are The Calling, and that's their comeback single. Their first album in 22 years is out later on in September. It's called Before the World Turns to Dust, and that's the new single available now called Dust. It is the Awesome Mix Radio Show. 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
0: And thank you very much to Rich and Sophie for getting in touch via the awesomemixradioshow.com contact page on the old website. Very good to hear from you. They've gone for one of their favourite bands of the 90s, Hootie and the Blowfish. Oh my goodness me, I love these two. And what an absolute tune that you've picked. Only Want to Be With You, Hootie and the Blowfish, this week's Awesome 90s track on the Awesome Mix Radio Show.

And we're off and running on hour number two of this week's Awesome Mix radio show. A couple of gems there. Foo Fighters, Learn to Fly, into the new one from Kasabian. Then it was Nothing Better Than This from their ninth studio album, Act 3, which is out imminently. So if you've got new music that is coming out imminently and you'd like to get it played on the show, I might be able to sort that out for you. 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Just like Sleeping Wave did not so long ago, a duo operating 10,000 miles apart, one member being in the UK, one in Australia. This is their new song. It's called Cavalry on the Awesome Mix radio show.

Oh yeah, lovely bit of blues rock there with a bit of the classic Stones swagger. It is the Rolling Stones. It's Jealous Lover from their album Foreign Tongues, which of course is out now. Before the Stones, it was Good Vibes Roller Coaster with their tune I Don't Care. And plenty more awesome new tunes on the way. We've got some Paul McCartney. We'll have our Lost Gem, something from Echo and the Bunnymen. Can't wait to play you that. And we've got an awesome 80s track, maybe one that you've picked as well via the website. All to come on the Awesome Mix Radio Show.

liking that from his album The Boys of Dungeon Lane. Must be talking about Paul McCartney there. And that's his new single, Come Inside. Some classic macca there. Before that, Ray Kenny as well on the Awesome Mix radio show with a first play this week called Wall of Sound, which is available now. A great tune for the summer of 2026. And on to the lost gem now, a song I've been dying to play for a couple of weeks now, but finally it's made its way on. A big tune from Echo and the Bunnymen from 1997. It reached the top 10 and it has uncredited backing vocals on it by a certain Liam Gallagher. He does the yeah, yeah, yeah bits and the hand claps in the song as well. It is a beautiful song. It is the lost gem on the Awesome Mix radio show. Echo and the Bunnymen, Nothing Lasts Forever.

definitely ones to watch. They're called 3 Days of Wonder. The song is out now. It's called Over and Out. Plenty more exciting stuff happening for those guys in 2026. And it is lovely to get that one on again. Loving the vocals on that. And loving the vocals on Snow Patrol and Kylie Minogue.

A collaboration that we didn't know we needed in our lives until we heard it. And then we're like, oh my God, how did we survive without Kylie Minogue and Snow Patrol? Great track. These Alarms on the Awesome Mix radio show. That is available now. And if you've got new music coming out and you want to get it played on the show, might be able to sort that out for you. 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And here they are now with their new single, Danny's War.

0: Well, that is a lovely song from Brandi Carlile. It's Human, available now from her 8th solo album, Returning to Myself. And that is almost it from me, Emma Scott, but I'll be back same time, same place right here. Hopefully you can join me. 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And of course, you can get in touch via the website and maybe choose your favourite awesome 80s and awesome 90s tunes. 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
1: Awesome oldies.
0: And it's a big thank you very much to Ollie H. I don't know the full surname, but Ollie H, thank you very much for getting in touch via the website, awesomemixradioshow.com. He's recently really got into Heart, as inspired by his dad's record collection. Absolutely loves them. Well, don't blame me for that, Ollie. Absolutely amazing band. And you've gone for a big one from the 80s, which most of us know and love. This is Alone. Enjoy it, Ollie. Thanks for getting in touch. Have a great week. Lots of love.

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It's all up to you, young blood, they knew none about what you do. The truth is you finna be one of them ones. History is so funny, it's only ripped with ink that's on money. So take a drink and hit the track running. Don't need to think, the shit's in your bloodstream, huh?

face is laced with green wilt. What a disgrace for all that they built. Well, what that got to do with your millions? If it ain't gold, get out of your feelings. Street got beef, that's why you put grills in. Show them them teeth, then shoot up they buildings. That's what it do. Living at the end of the sentence. You run on with the commas and they won't even mention. The Polican for quotes to send me an intervention. They split the cone and keep the cola rolling perfection. Break the law, well, the work gotta stretch then. Ain't gotta sell the soft, give the work an erection. Then gotta get it off or end up in correction. Get it to every jerk in the

Your favorite hit makers and the best music you'll find anywhere. You know, some of the biggest classic hits revolve around the subject of women. The Guess Who had one that was American, Cliff Richards was a devil, and not to be outdone, the Electric Light Orchestra had one who was evil. Boy, the ladies are gonna love this show.

0: Rolling Stones with Honky Tonk Women. The Stones laid that song down in just one day with new drummer Charlie Watts and a new guitar player Mick Taylor. This is MG Kelly with you with a classic hit list. And in the early years, this next guy played gigs at a piano bar. So it's no wonder that Billy Joel would write an autobiographical song simply called Piano Man.
1: The music business had relocated to Southern California, and I was living there trying to actually get out of a bad contract that I had signed. And I had to get a job to pay the rent, so I worked in a piano bar. A lot of people think I worked in piano bars for years. I only did it for about 6 months. But I knew that I was going to be able to get a song out of this because it was a very strange gig.

0: Monkey from former Genesis frontman Peter Gabriel on the classic hit list. Believe it or not, the parent album to that song would be the fourth album in a row that was simply titled Peter Gabriel. But since Peter had just signed a new record deal, the record company decided to avoid confusion by placing a sticker on the album cover with the word Security. This is MG Kelly and coming up, a Beatles song that got its inspiration from the title of a James Taylor record. It's on the way when the classic hit list returns.
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As Queen with a classic hit anthem, we will rock you. We are the champions. This is MG Kelly. Every week at this time, we play the best of the classic hits. Let's keep them coming right now. Bob Seger and Against the Wind.

0: Against the Wind from Bob Seger on the Classic Hit List. Bob says that line in the song, "I wish I didn't know now what I didn't know then," kind of bothered him for a while, but everybody else loved it, so he left it in the song. Is MG Kelly here with you?
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0: It was the first Beatle A-side to be written by member George Harrison. It was inspired by the title of an album track from James Taylor called Something and the Way She Moves. Here's George Harrison talking about the Beatles' classic hit, simply called Something.
2: Something is a song of mine I wrote towards the end of the Beatles album, you know, the White Album. I wrote it as we were still recording that album, but I never finished it off. I could never think of words for it. And also because there was a James Taylor song called Something in the Way She Moves, which is the first line of that. And so then I thought of trying to change the words, but they were the words that came when I first wrote it. So in the end, I just left it as that and just called it Something.

0: The Beatles and A Hard Day's Night from the movie of the same name, of course. By the way, some of the rejected titles for that film were On the Move, Let's Go, and Beatlemania. This is MG Kelly here, and we're going to be on the move with more of your favorite classic hits, including one that was originally written for the movie Midnight Cowboy. But the songwriter didn't finish it in time.
1: No!
0: Keep it right here on the classic hit list.
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0: Lonely Old Night from John Cougar Mellencamp on the classic hit list. John's dad was an electrical engineer and his mom was former Miss Indiana.
1: Wow.
0: It's MG Kelly here along with you, and our next classic hit comes from the Moody Blues concept album, Days of Future Past. Each song on the album deals with a different part of the day or night. Member Justin Hayward gives us his thoughts on their classic hit, Nights in White Satin.
2: When I listen to the record, and I think, what is there about this record? Because there's kind of nothing on it. But then I think you can hear everybody playing. You know, there's no real double tracking. You can hear the mellotron, you can hear the voices, and you can hear the individual people as they're singing. You can hear the bass line clearly. You can hear the drums clearly, you know. So everybody is there represented doing their own part. I think it did really set the standard for our sound.

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Another day's useless energy spent. 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

0: Bob Dylan with Lay Lady Lay. That song was originally intended for the movie Midnight Cowboy, but Dylan didn't meet the deadline. Easy there, Bob. By the way, was that an electric guitar there? Anyway, the producers ended up using Harry Nilsson's Everybody's Talking. We have a little snippet of that, Dave.
1: Yeah.
0: Dave's my engineer.
1: Yeah, we have that.
0: Thank you, Dave.
2: Everybody's talking.
0: Yeah, this is MG Kelly here, and coming up, U2, David Bowie, and a yodeling song. You bet, right here on the Classic Hit List.
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0: Year's Day from U2, their first big commercial breakthrough album, War, on the classic hit list. Lead singer Paul Hewson changed his name to Bono after seeing a billboard ad for a hearing aid company called Bonovox. This is MG Kelly here with you.
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0: It was the year the U.S. launched the first space station, and Richard Nixon was making the news.
2: People have got to know whether or not their president's a crook. Well, I'm not a crook.
0: It was also the year that David Bowie was counting down to blast off with a character named Major Tom. It's Space Oddity on the classic hit list.

That's Focus with Hocus Pocus on the classic hit list. According to their lead singer, it was the first time in his life he had to yodel. Enough! This is MG Kelly, and rumor has it that Aerosmith's guitarist Joe Perry has never been fond of our next song. Now he feels it gets in the way of the band's rock and roll style. I don't know, I like it a lot. Here's Aerosmith and Dream On the classic hit list.

0: Dream On from Aerosmith, the song that Steve Tyler began writing when he was 17 on his dad's piano. I'm MG Kelly, and when we return, a song that ended up not just hitting the top of the rock charts, but also the soul and disco charts as well. It's on the way on the Classic Hit List.
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No Time from the Guess Who on the Classic Hit List. When the Guess Who started out in Winnipeg, Canada, they called themselves Chad Allen and the Reflections. This is MG Kelly here with you. You know, Jefferson Starship co-founder and lead singer Marty Balin says that after he wrote this next song, he was criticized for writing love songs and softening the group's sound. Well, here's the softer side of Jefferson Starship and Miracles on the Classic Hit List.

0: That's Jefferson Starship with Miracles from the group's only number one album, Red Octopus. This is MG Kelly here, and before joining Three Dog Night, Danny Hutton was a freelance producer and session singer for Hanna-Barbera Studios. I don't think that was him there. Danny at one point was even turned down to be a member of the Monkees. But that's okay. He ended up with Three Dog Night. And Danny says that part of Three Dog Night's success comes from their producers.
1: They produced Steppenwolf. They produced Born to be Wild. So we had the same organ, same studio. And Bill Cooper played bass on some of the Steppenwolf songs.

0: All she wants to do is dance. That's Don Henley. Don was discovered by Kenny Rogers when Henley was a member of the Texas group called Shiloh. There's MG Kelly hanging out with you on the Classic Hit List. And when we come back, it's hits from Boston, the Mamas and Papas, and the Doobies.
1: What do you want?
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0: Boston on the classic hit list with Don't Look Back. Due to some legal hassles with Boston's record company, it would be 8 years between Don't Look Back and their third album, Third Stage. I'm MG Kelly, and our next classic hit was originally recorded by Barry McGuire as an album track. But producer Lou Adler decided to have the Mamas and Papas record it using the very same backing track they'd done for McGuire. We just happen to have Michelle Phillips of the Mamas and Papas on the phone with us right now. Michelle, what inspired the musical direction of the Mamas and Papas?
1: When we heard the Beatles, we wanted to get into what had become now popular music, which was no longer the Kingston Trio and Peter, Paul, and Mary. And we wanted to get into a kind of folk rock sound. So it was really exciting for us to be able to use all those instruments and not be held back by being, you know, strictly folk.

0: the Doobie Brothers from San Jose, California, and Jesus is just all right. When the Doobie Brothers started out, they called their group PUD. I know. MG Kelly here with you. And when we return, CCR takes a stand against people who claim they get preferential treatment. It's right here on the Classic Hit List.
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0: Journey on the classic hit list and Who's Crying Now, from the first album to feature ex-Baby's keyboard player Jonathan Cain. Founding member Greg Rowley left the group before recording that album, claiming he was just tired of touring. Interesting to note that the Babies opened for Journey during their departure tour. I'm MG Kelly, and our next singer-songwriter once won the 50-yard freestyle. Yeah, it happened on the UCLA campus during a rock and roll sports classic. I'm talking about Kenny Loggins, who had a classic hit with Stevie Nicks in 1978 called Whenever I Call You Friend. Co-writer Melissa Manchester tells us how she and Kenny ended up writing that song.
1: Kenny and I kept meeting each other backstage at awards shows, and it just got silly after a point. And, you know, it was literally, we have to stop meeting like this. And he came over to my house with a bottle of wine, and by the end of the bottle of wine, we had finished this song. And, you know, he went off and made a record with Stevie Nicks, and I've been performing it. It's great. It's great fun.

Fortunate Son from Creedence Clearwater Revival on the classic hit list. John Fogerty says at the time he wasn't supportive of the Nixon era at all. He felt that the people like Pat Nixon and David Eisenhower got preferential treatment, well, because they were born wealthy and powerful, you know. As M.G. Kelly, I wouldn't know about that. This is classic hit list, and we move on now to the carpool lane as we roll on down the highway with Bachman Turner Overdrive.

0: Randy and Robbie Bachman, Blair Thornton, and C.F. Turner. It's BTO rolling down the highway on the classic hit list. This is MG Kelly with you, and do you know which Byrds classic hit was intended to sound like Don't Worry Baby by the Beach Boys? Well, don't worry, I'll fill you in just a moment right here on the classic hit list.
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5: I'm

Originally written and recorded by Bob Marley, that's I Shot the Sheriff from Eric Clapton on the classic hit list. When Clapton's version became a huge success, he got a call from Marley, and Eric asked Bob, is the story of the song true? Bob answered, well, half of it's true and half of it isn't. As MG Kelly in the classic hit list rolls on now with an anthropology major. Yes, Tracy Chapman from Cleveland, Ohio. Here's Gimme One Reason on the classic hit list.

0: It's on the classic hit list, and Mr. Tambourine Man, a song written by Bob Dylan. While working on that song, they decided to emulate the Beach Boys song, Don't Worry Baby. And McGuinn wanted his vocals to be a cross between John Lennon and Dylan. This is MG Kelly, and when the classic hit list returns, we'll board up the windows and head underground with a group that originally wanted to call themselves the Tornadoes. It's coming up on the classic hit list.
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0: Radar Love from Golden Earring on the classic hit list. Lead singer Barry Hayes says that the group originally called themselves the Tornadoes, but realized that there were five other groups with the same name, so they took the name Golden Earring, which, by the way, was the name of one of the instrumental songs they used to play in one of their sets. This is MG Kelly hanging out with you.
1: The classic hit list remembers 1985.
0: It was the year the Soviet Union named Mikhail Gorbachev as their new leader. The rock concert Live Aid was broadcast around the world and raised over $70 million for starving people of Africa. And Marty McFly, with the help of Dr. Emmett Brown, took us back to the future.
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0: While we were traveling back in time at the movies in 1985, Bruce Springsteen was enjoying success, reminiscing about his glory days on the classic hit list.

0: The Beatles with A Long and Winding Road on the classic hit list. You know, Paul McCartney always thought that producer Phil Spector kind of butchered the song by adding string section and a choir and this and that, kind of took out most of the original instruments. Personally, I can't imagine hearing it any different after all these years, can you? There's MG Kelly, and coming up, a singer who turned down the role of the pinball wizard in The Who's musical Tommy. That and a lot more when the classic hit list returns.
1: What is this? Power tonight?
2: It's because of the DJ.
3: He's not good. He's terrible.
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0: Captain Hercules John with a pinball wizard. Elton says that he wasn't Pete Townsend's first choice to play the pinball wizard. Now, Pete actually offered the part to Rod Stewart, but Rod called Elton and Elton said, "Don't do it." Well, a year passed and Elton got offered the role himself and he said, "Yes." Now, to this day, Rod hasn't quite forgiven Elton for that one.
1: Uh-oh.
0: Moving on. Here's Rod right now to tell us the reason he got in the music business.
2: Mainly because I'm a lazy sod, and I wanted to be a musician, and I wanted to be famous in that order. I'm as famous as I want to be. I think I've left my mark. I mean, if nothing would happen from this day onwards, I can't really complain.

0: The Boxer from Simon & Garfunkel on the classic hit list. Art and Paul played their first gig together when they were in the sixth grade. The gig? A school production of Alice in Wonderland. There's MG Kelly with you, and coming up a little bit later, we're going to find out what group was so heavily into substance abuse that they tried to tune a piano for 4 days, then decided not to use the piano at all. Yeah, hang on.
1: With great power comes great responsibility.
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REO Speedwagon and take it on the run on the classic hit list. Guitarist Gary Richrath wrote that song in one night after waking up from a deep sleep with a soap opera on the television there in the background. He said that people on the soaps had more relationship troubles than he did, and that's saying a lot. The classic hit list. Double hit. Let's do a double on Fleetwood Mac right now. They formed in 1967, formed by Mick Fleetwood, John McVie, and Peter Green. Took almost a decade in a different lineup of the group to hit their commercial success. In 1976, Mick, John, along with Christine McVie, Lindsey Buckingham, and Stevie Nicks were quite a bit into the substance situation. And it was a time when they wasted 4 days tuning 9 different pianos and decided not to use a piano at all. The sessions were for the album Rumors. Here's Fleetwood Mac right now, and don't stop on the classic hit list.

0: Sarah from Fleetwood Mac's double disc, Tusk. And it would cost over $1 million to make. Probably had something to do with tuning all those pianos for nothing, I don't know. Is MG Kelly here with you when we come back? Chicago does some surfing with the Beach Boys.
1: Wow.
0: Yeah, this and a lot more on the Classic Hit List.
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0: Summer in the City from the Lovin' Spoonful. That song would turn out to be their biggest commercial success. This is MG Kelly with you, and Walt Perezita tells us now how the group Chicago teamed up with the Beach Boys.
1: We're up at the ranch in Colorado, and all of a sudden the Beach Boys were looking at the ranch, and Peter had this song, Wishing You Were Here, and they sang on it, which really spawned the idea, the germ of the idea to go out and tour with the Beach Boys in 75, which we did, and played every stadium in the country. It was a circus. We had everything from jugglers to high wire act across all of the stadiums, from left field to right field or whatever. It was just really an event and a spectacle.

Squeeze doing Tempted on the classic hit list. That group got formed after member Glenn Tilbrook placed an ad in a shop window that simply said, "Lyricist seeks musicians for co-writing." Yeah. That's kind of how I got this gig. I just kind of put an ad in the paper and somebody called me. This is MG Kelly, and every week at this time, we play the biggest classic hits on the list. When we come back, got one more for you. Hang on.

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